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0: That is new country from Lainey Wilson. It's called Phone Keys Wallet, and it features John Mayer on the track. It's Evan Paul with you, and we spend so much time together here on the second shift. I feel like I could tell you most anything that you want to hear, at least. Our son just turned 3 this past weekend. It is awesome having a 3-year-old boy. Our daughter is 7, and that changed my life. Like, becoming a girl dad changed my life. And then having a son, I was like, okay, now I'm responsible. I got to teach this boy how to be a man. Thankfully, he's only 3, and I got some time to figure out what I'm going to tell him. Hang on, I got Cody Johnson's new song, Horseback, on your radio next. Luke Combs coming up, and Tucker Wetmore, Taste of Country Nights. 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

0: Country there from Ella Langley, of course. That's called Loving Life Again. And I know most singers, you could tell who they are just by their voice, but you can definitely, you know that's Ella Langley as soon as you hear it. It's Evan Paul getting a look at what's trending in country music at tasteofcountry.com. So we look back in the past couple weeks and we figured out that two country divorces and one wedding all happened in the same week. So John Pardee and his wife filed for divorce, Jelly Roll and Bunny filed for divorce, and then Lainey and Duck got married, and it all happened in the same week. 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

0: That is New Country from Hardy, featuring Tim McGraw, Morgan Wallen, and Eric Church. It's called MacArthur on Taste of Country Nights. Depending on where your accent's from, I guess it could also be called MacArthur. All right, I've been talking about it a lot. I want to be about it. I want to get you this $500 prepaid Visa gift card. It's part of our Hall Pass Cash promotion because, believe it or not, it's just about time to start getting them kids rounded back up to school. 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Kenny Chesney's got a throwback coming up next. Hang on.
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0: Country from Shane Proffitt. That's called Long Live Country. This is Taste of Country Nights with Evan Paul, a man in Pennsylvania. This is bizarre. He was walking down the street, apparently, and he was screaming for help. And people started coming over and helping him, and the police got called, and the police showed up, and they're like, dude, what do you need help with? He couldn't find his lighter. So the police had to arrest him because you can't just go around yelling help and causing, I guess you can't, a panic for a lost lighter. Hold on, we'll be right back with Toby Keith and I Love This Bar next on Taste of Country Nights with Evan Paul.
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0: That is brand new country from Josh Ross. It's called Hate How You Look. I got Josh Ross here with me. Now, in Canada, where you're from, you're well beyond a new artist. But in America, you're a new artist. How does that work for you?
1: I still think of myself as such a new artist. You know, I moved to town 6-7 years ago. You know, really didn't start putting music out until like 2022, 2023. And so definitely there's always like nerves of like, you know, you're still trying to find fans and bring everybody around. But I feel like I found my purpose and I'm supposed to be here doing this. And I feel like that the right fans will find the music, and I look forward to that kind of thing.
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0: Alexandra Kay. 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

Jelly Roll and Morgan Wallen, couple of the biggest acts in country music right now. 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

0: That is Graylin James. It's called Water at a Wedding on Taste of Country Nights. Boy, that was a song, right? I wouldn't want to be a part of that wedding. It's Evan Paul. How's your second shift going? You all right? You hanging in there? All right, well, the good news is, you know, if you get off at midnight, we're almost done. I got Luke Bryan going to kick us off next, Parmalee, and Steven Wilson Jr., Gary, as well. Hang on, this is Taste of Country Nights.
1: 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Your foot was on the gas and her life was on the line. 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

0: Hello, everybody. This is Spook Joyner live at the Rudy. We're celebrating 25 years of being in business, and we're putting on the dog.
1: Got a girl from the south side, got brazen hair. 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
1: I was all but 22, I think, at the time. I'd been out on the road, lonely at night, and it'd been a while

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And boy, let me tell you, she was the prettiest thing I'd ever seen in a pair of boots. Well, she walked right up to me, handed me a beer, gave me a look like, let's get out of here.

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0: What's up, y'all? I'm Danae Hayes, and I'm putting on the dog.
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0: Take another piece of my heart, baby. Yeah, Faith Hill, Big Dog 98.5. I don't know whether I like that version or Janis Joplin's version more. I like both of them, you know what I mean? Hello there, Ron Eric Lundy. It is Hump Day, Wednesday, middle of the week. Dog in the Road, just one live from Bill's Grill. Looking forward to that. It's going to be another hot day today. Well, not quite as hot as tomorrow. 94 for today.
1: Redneck, because I drink beer and I dip skull. 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

0: Crazy Baby.
1: Yeah.
0: Willie Nelson's Patsy Cline.
1: Yeah.
0: Willie wrote it. Patsy sang it. He sang it, too. Did a good job, if you know what I mean. It is 612 on the Big Dog.
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0: It is Hump Day Wednesday. Yeah, yeah, yeah. July the 15th. We're halfway through the month of July. Unbelievable. Yeah. Another nice day in store for today. It was nice yesterday. It was nice Monday. Now tomorrow, well. Anyway, enjoy today. Temperatures around 94, sunshine. Clear tonight, low 70. Tomorrow, it's going to get hot. Temperatures tomorrow around 98 at a heat index of 102. And then Friday, more or less the same thing. Yeah, so anyway, after today, tomorrow and Friday, it's going to be scorchers around here. And then Saturday and Sunday, if you're looking that far ahead, low mid-90s. Yeah, maybe a shower, thunderstorm in the afternoon both days. And let's see what else is going on. Oh, today is National Hot Dog Day. A good day to get you a hot dog. And if you do get your hot dog, make sure you're inside where it's nice and cool, like at Bill's Grill. Oh, by the way, speaking of Bill's Grill, we'll be there in about 15 minutes or so, joining the folks there. Hot dogs. Love hot dogs. How do you like your hot dog? Chili and mustard, onions, and slaw. I like to have slaw on my chili dog, if you know what I mean. What else are we celebrating today? We'll talk about hot dogs later on this morning because we are going to be at Bill's Grill. It's National Gummy Worm Day. Have you ever been fishing with a gummy worm just to see what would happen? I think I'm going to try that next time I go fishing with Billy Ray. Hey, Billy Ray, I got some worms over here. Let's put one of these on the hook. But that looks like a rainbow. Well, it is. It's a gummy worm. Yeah. Today is also National Give Something Away Day, like money. You ever give away money to somebody when they didn't expect it? Just say, here, I want to get you a gift and I decided to let you decide what that gift's going to be. Here's the money. Go buy it. Yeah. Yeah. I'll take that. How much you got? National I Love Horses Day. I do love horses. How can you not love a horse? I don't want to ride one, but I do love to look at them. I like to watch people ride them. Yeah. Maybe I should go to the rodeo or their Cavietta sometime. Haven't been to one of those yet. Yeah. What am I missing? A whole lot, I guess. Yeah. Let's see, what else are we celebrating today? Social Media Giving Day. Give some social awareness by just staying off social media. National Pet Fire Safety Day. I mean, really, you need to think about that. You know, if your house catches on fire, I know you've got a plan to get the family out. What about the dog or the cat? Yeah. How about the aquarium? Anyhow, how are you going to get Otis out of the house if you're upstairs? I thought about that, and I do have a harness for Otis where I can just harness him down the second-story window because we have two stories in our house. Yeah, he can get out safe. I don't know about me. And I can get Sweet Thing out, too, because I can hook her up to a harness and lower her down because she don't weigh that much more than Otis. Oh, my. I'll need to stop. Anyhow, make sure your pets can safely get out of the house in case you have an emergency like that. It is 16 after the hour. It's the Big Dog 98.5. It's a Lundy and Friends radio show, the Wednesday edition.

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6: Sunny and hot today. Temperatures near 94. Mostly clear overnight, low 69. Tomorrow's sunshine. Hot temperatures around 98, with a heat index as high as 102.
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0: Big Talk 98.5, 626. Sam Hunt breaking up in a small town. Everybody knows it. Yeah.
1: I knew I'd see her around. I'd be at some party. She'd show up and I'd be walking out. Across some parking lot, hiding behind her sister. I'd look up, she'd be at the red light beside me. That white Maxima with the sticker on the back. I'd act.

0: crowd.
1: We just needed some time. 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

0: Break up in a small town. 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That's the thing about breaking up in a small town. Some people know it before you know it. Good morning, everybody.
1: Depends on how loud her friends are. Is that what you're saying?
0: Well, good morning,
1: Kevin. Or how loud she is with her friends. Yeah, is that what you're getting at?
0: I'll get to that in a second. Good morning, Kevin. How you doing?
1: Hello, sweetheart. How are you?
0: I'm all right. Kevin's in Wilson this morning at Phil's Grill, where they're cooking the bacon right now. And you can smell it, right?
1: I can smell it right behind me. I can hear it fry popping. I'm ready.
0: Oh, yeah.
1: Because that's just for me. You know, you can't have any.
0: Yeah. I don't know. I can eat all the bacon I want. You know, there ain't no carbs in bacon. So.
1: Yeah, but that 78-mile drive from Rocky Mount to Wilson, you can't handle it. So.
0: Well, yeah, that's...
1: You don't get any.
0: That's probably true, but maybe I'll make a special effort to do a little daycation very soon and get to Wilson. So
1: yeah, that long 20-minute vacation.
0: That's right. Yeah, as we were speaking just a second ago about breaking up in a small town, everybody knows about it except for you, and then when you find out, it's all done. So,
1: and then she's already got another boyfriend.
0: That's right. Sometimes you don't wait for the breakup.
1: It's like, what is this, Granville Central High School in 2010?
0: Yeah. Of course, now we're picking on women. Now, the men are guilty of it, too. You know, they got to have a man to...
1: Absolutely.
0: Yeah, so anyhow, if you're going to break up, you know... Oh, no, what was that song that Ricky Skaggs did several years ago, 1,000 years ago? If you're going to cheat on me, don't do it in our hometown or something like that. You remember that song?
1: I do. Huh? I mean, I wasn't there for the inception, but you know.
0: Yeah, I hear you. That was before your time. So yeah.
1: Correct.
0: Yeah. I was just reading this article here this morning about, you know, news that's happening in North Carolina. And there's this, I don't know how to pronounce this. Maybe you do because you're college educated. You know that that virus that's going around right now that hits you know, fresh vegetables like raspberries and bag salads and cilantro.
1: I've just been calling it the Taco Bell virus because they're the ones that have been perpetrated in a lot of this stuff.
0: Oh, okay. Well, this here is unfortunately going back to local fresh vegetable markets and places like that, and making sure that you wash your vegetables, you know, before you consume them, you know. And they got a list of stuff here like raspberry, cilantro, basil, scallions, an onion, right? Bag salads and snow peas. I had snow peas night before last, but I did cook them, so I guess that's why. Well, first of all, it takes 2 weeks for this little virus to react to your, you know.
1: That was my next question. So yeah. When from the time you eat it to the time you get sick, it's a 2 week deal.
0: Yeah, so you don't know where you picked it up. So that's the problem.
1: Great.
0: With this thing. And unfortunately, when it does hit you, be near a facility. Let me just say that.
1: I always stay near one just in case, you know. That's how much I love food.
0: Yeah, yeah. It's horrible, though, if this hits you when you're headed down the interstate highway. You ever see some guy pull over on the interstate and you see him running up toward the woods?
1: You know what happened? That he had to find his own rest area.
0: That is correct. I can't wait till that next exit or whatever. Yeah.
1: Lundy, that's something for you to look up between now and our next segment. Why are they called rest areas? Does anybody actually rest? For every time I've ever been to one, everybody just gets in and gets out as quickly as possible.
0: Well, that's
1: I mean, there's no resting going on.
0: Why don't
1: on.
0: They just call it a break area? There's some people that do stealth camping in these places now.
1: But that's people like you. I mean, I'm talking about like normal people.
0: I'm not going to stealth camp at a rest area. I don't even like using their facilities.
1: See, there you go.
0: So, but yeah, I mean, some people, first of all, if you try to rest, if you got to try to take a nap there, they'll arrest you.
1: Yeah, there you go. Is that true? I don't know, but I mean, it doesn't seem like anybody's getting any rest at the rest area.
0: Yeah.
1: Is all I'm saying.
0: Yeah, that's true. I don't know why they call it rest area. I guess, you know, they want you to take a rest. Yeah. Now, my GPS would tell me to stop. Look, you've been driving for 3 hours. You need to stop and take some rest.
1: Your GPS yells at you?
0: Yeah, she does.
1: You're kidding.
0: No.
1: You actually leave the sound on your GPS?
0: Well,
1: that's like the first thing I do when I download one of these apps. I just turn off the person screaming at me.
0: I like her voice. It's just like Alexa at home. I like to talk to her, too.
1: What'd you get, Elizabeth Gardner's voice copied onto your Waze app that you use?
0: No, I quit watching her, by the way.
1: No.
0: Yep. I watched that girl.
1: Used to think she was a little cutie. What happened? Did y'all break up or something?
0: She still is, but I can't watch the channel anymore. So.
1: Well, I mean, I gave that up years ago. I understand.
0: So I went over to the other side of town over there, Channel 11.
1: To Durham.
0: Yeah. Well, actually, there were the studios, I think, are in Raleigh. I'm not sure about that. I know they were in Durham at one time. I thought they had moved them to Raleigh. But anyhow, I watch that girl on Channel 11 now. So, anyhow.
1: What's the girl on Channel 11's name? Because I haven't heard you mention her yet.
0: I can't pronounce her name. Kaylin or something like that.
1: So. She ain't from around here. Okay.
0: She might be, but I don't know. But I don't know how to pronounce her name, so. Anyhow, I give up on the local news channels, so I don't watch local news anymore. It's unfortunate that, you know, you have to be that way.
1: I beat you to it, so, I mean, you're preaching to the choir here.
0: Yeah. I'll just say this, if anybody from these news stations listening to us this morning, because sometimes they do, we don't watch your news anymore because you don't do news anymore. So, anyway. That
1: correct.
0: Is what it is. But anyway, getting back to Bill's Grill, today's National Hot Dog Day.
1: And yes.
0: Can you have a hot dog for breakfast?
1: Sure. Why not? It's a sandwich. You can have a sandwich for breakfast. A hot dog's a sandwich.
0: But you can't get a hamburger.
1: Why not?
0: He told me
1: if you can get steak and eggs, you can get a cheeseburger. Come on.
0: We'll have to talk to him about that. I know what it is. You can't do breakfast after a certain time because the temperature of the griddle has to change.
1: So yes.
0: You don't want to put eggs on a too hot griddle. So it just burns them up. So
1: otherwise you're over easy, become scrambled real quick.
0: Yep. Any plans for this morning's show from Bill's Grill other than usual conversation as we always do?
1: There is something we need to do, me, you, Ashton, Lena. We do need to start giving away some Guns N' Roses tickets. I've got them. You and I have to come up with a plan to dispense them to the world.
0: Well, maybe the first time you hear Welcome to the Jungle on the Big Dog, that's your cue to call in. Can we do that?
1: I like the way you're thinking. Now, I'm sure we've got it somewhere.
0: Oh, yeah, we've got it. I can guarantee you.
1: I like the way you think. That's not bad.
0: Let's see here. Guns N' Roses. Let me see if I've got it in here.
1: Now, you be careful in that classic rock category.
0: Let's see.
1: It might play something that you tell it not to play.
0: All right. Here, listen up. What do you think?
1: Yeah.
0: You like that?
1: Yeah. Why not?
0: Let's pull it up a little bit here. Now, I got a question for you.
1: Sure.
0: Most people that listen to this radio station know who Guns N' Roses is, and they know what they sound like. Now, the guy that sings the lead on there, Axl Rose, does he still sing like that?
1: Probably not, if I had to guess. I mean, it's kind of like, and I was talking with Tina about this a second ago when she let me in, because she's going to the concert, I think. And what we always have this joke whenever there's a band like Journey or the Rolling Stones or AC/DC is how they get them on stage. Well, they wheel them up there on their wheelchair, you know. And the other thing is they're all deaf. Like, they can't hear anything when you talk to them because they've been on the stage hearing music at its highest level for 60 years. They can't hear anything. So I don't even know if he knows how he sounds on the stage.
0: Well, it's so loud. Even when he was singing back in those days, I don't think they wear the earbuds, in their ears now as monitors. So I guess they got those things cranked up. But I was watching the Rolling Stones video yesterday of those guys. And, those guys are, 80-ish. And they're still performing live, and they're actually playing. What you hear from the stage is actually them, which is amazing to me.
1: It's a rare feat in the modern day.
0: It is. But then you watch groups like Chicago, for example. They only have one original member now, and he's the trumpet player. And
1: So it's essentially a cover band.
0: It is. And a very
1: like
0: good
1: you
0: one.
1: Remember when Lynyrd Skynyrd came to Carolina Crossroads Amphitheater? Was it earlier this year or last year or whatever?
0: It was last year. Yeah.
1: It was a cover band.
0: Yeah, because there were no original members. So.
1: Correct. Yeah. So all they have is the name,
0: Yeah. But I mean, most people like maybe I shouldn't say this, but there's a concert coming up very soon where the lead singer is no longer with them. Now, mm-hmm. you know, it's just like Journey. When you go see Journey, you know Steve Perry's not going to be singing on the stage.
1: Yeah, but the guy that they've got sounds more like Steve Perry than Steve Perry does. Well,
0: that is correct. He does a very good job.
1: Which is insane, but hey. And they found him singing karaoke, didn't they?
0: They did, I believe so.
1: Like some crazy story. I mean, it worked out really well for them.
0: Yeah. But anyway, we're going to give away Guns N' Roses tickets here on the Big Dog. Is that what you're telling me?
1: Yeah, why not?
0: When?
1: Whenever you want to. You can do it right now.
0: They're coming to town next week. Well,
1: next week.
0: Well, somebody's calling in. Hey, good morning, Big Dog.
2: Hey, how you doing?
0: Doing all right. You ever heard of Guns N' Roses?
2: Yes, he said when you play Welcome to the Jungle, you get some tickets away, and I just heard it.
0: Oh, he wants to get some tickets, Kevin.
1: We'll give it to him. He could be our first winner.
0: So you want to go see Guns N' Roses? They're next week, right?
2: Uh-huh. Yep, I love Guns N' Roses.
0: Okay. What's your favorite Guns N' Roses song?
2: Welcome to the Jungle.
0: Oh, I can't play that one. All right. We're going to give you a couple of tickets. If you'll hold on, my friend, I'll tell you how that's going to happen, okay?
2: Okay.
0: All right. Don't hang up. Okay.
2: I'm not.
0: Okay. So we gave away our first set of tickets this morning at 6:30 or 6:40 now on a Wednesday. Cool beans. Bill's Grill. Yeah. All right. Well, Kevin, well, congratulations. You gave away the first set.
1: Man, that was difficult. Let me tell you, I had to work real hard for that one.
0: Yeah, let me get him back on the phone. Hey, where are you calling from this morning?
2: Tarboro.
0: And what's your first name?
1: The big city.
2: My first name is Duke.
0: Duke. Okay.
2: Yep.
0: Duke from Tarboro. Yeah. Don't forget now, this is the last week you can go see the River Bandits.
2: Yep.
0: Yep. Okay. Hold on, Duke. Duke. Let's duke it out. Yeah, there you go. 641.
1: On the Big Dog.
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9: Sunny and hot today, temperatures near 94. Mostly clear overnight, low 69. Tomorrow's sunshine, hot, temperatures around 98, with a heat index as high as 102.
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0: Hate love songs, but I love you. Yeah, Kelsey Ballerini, Big Dog, 98.5 on this National Horse Day. Yeah, let's go ride on a horse. Horseback. This is Cody Johnson on the Big Dog. Enjoy.
1: He's a ranch hand in a pinch, man. Hotter than the red on the cattle brand. 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A cast iron skillet swinging lid flipper. 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

0: Kevin Little. Yeah, Kenny Chesney, Big Dog, 98.5. 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
1: stores
0: are getting ready to open up in just a few minutes.
1: I can't wait.
0: Yeah.
1: And the breakfast crew will be here. Lonnie Lamb will lead the charge into Bill's Grill.
0: Okay, and of course the line is forming outside right now.
1: It very well could be.
0: It very well could be if you could see out there, right?
1: If I could see out there, that's right.
0: That's right. And of course, we talked about this earlier. Today's National Hot Dog Day. I was reading this article here about Tim McGraw. You know, he said that he often craves less healthy foods like cheeseburgers. He calls cheeseburgers unhealthy. What's wrong with him?
1: Anyway. He's correct, but keep going.
0: Well, that's the perfect food. It's got all the food groups.
1: I love it.
0: It's got all the food groups.
1: Look at me. Keep going.
0: Yeah. Frito pie and chicken fried steak. And he says he can't remember, if he likes hot dogs now or not, because when he first went to Nashville, he lived on a diet of, hot dogs. And here he is talking about it. So
1: he can't remember what they taste like.
2: Hot dogs. That was right on the corner of where the circle is now in Nashville, where the statues are. So Kenny Chesney, Tracy Lawrence, and I sat with guitars on stools just playing music for people that would come up and buy hot dogs, and we lived off those hot dogs.
0: So he was on the hot dog diet.
1: But he forgot how they taste?
0: He says it puts a bad taste in his mouth now to think about all the hot dogs he used to eat when he was poor.
1: You got to do what you got to do, man.
0: You got to do what you got to do.
1: I still eat hot dogs like you wouldn't believe. I'm going to have two tonight at the River Bandits game.
0: Oh, yeah?
1: Yeah.
0: I was watching this woman do this casserole last night with beans and hot dogs, and she showed me how to slice up a whole pack of hot dogs all at one time with a knife. And so I said, well, if I'd like the beans, I'd do that.
1: You don't like baked beans?
0: No, I don't. Sorry.
1: How can you not like baked beans and you're from Norfolk, Virginia?
0: I don't know why.
1: They invented the baked beans.
0: Well, I just don't know. That's up in Boston. There's a big difference between Tidewater and
1: Norfolk, Virginia, Boston, Massachusetts. You're all Yankees.
0: Yeah, right. But, I mean, it's nothing but beans and sugar. You know.
1: Yeah. How can you not like that? That's a wonderful thing.
0: Well, I tell you what. Now that I think about it, maybe I could have that for dessert. Yeah. Beans and Franks for dessert. Forget about the stinking
1: ice cream.
0: Beans
1: and weenies, baby.
0: Yeah. Yes, sir. We don't need no stinking ice cream.
1: You can have steak and eggs right here at Bill's Grill for breakfast if you want to. I've done it before.
0: Oh, are you going to do it this morning?
1: I'm thinking about it.
0: You're thinking about it. Okay.
1: I don't know if I want to fight that this morning, though. And then I'm going to need a nap today later anyway. I might as well take it in the morning, right?
0: Well, that's true. So go ahead and tell Will to get a place where you can sit back like a bum and take a nap after your
1: steak and egg biscuits. I like the way that
0: biscuits.
1: You think.
0: Yeah. Maybe on the front sidewalk out there.
1: And it's not 100 degrees yet. You know, it's comfortable when you walk out the door, which is a nice change of pace. So,
0: Anyway, if you want to celebrate Hot Dog Day today at Bill's Grill, that's the place to go.
1: Or Steak and Eggs Day. Yeah.
0: Steak and Eggs.
1: Or Pimento Cheese Sandwich Day. You can do that at Bill's Grill.
0: Or what do you call those things? Pancakes.
1: Yes.
0: Yeah.
1: What? You forgot what pancakes are, Lundell?
0: Well, Lundell. I mean, I wanted to talk about the pancakes he has there because they're kind of crispy on the outside of them. Yeah. That's what, what's her name, used to look like them like that.
1: Angie. What's her name?
0: Yeah,
1: Angie.
0: Yeah.
1: Angelina. Where is Angelina this morning? I figured she'd be in there.
0: She's in Tennessee.
1: Oh, okay.
0: Tennessee.
1: Well, that'd be fun.
0: They went up there to
1: Where's Dell?
0: Well, I don't know where Dell is.
1: Well, lost everybody. Nobody wanted to hang out with me this morning.
0: Wonder what that means.
1: It's weird. What did I do to you?
0: Well, I don't know. What did you do?
1: I mean, the only person I ever pick on this program is you.
0: Well,
1: and you earn it.
0: Well, that's true. That's true. And I can take it. I can take it like a man.
1: Sure.
0: Yeah. Oh, by the way, speaking of Tim McGraw, how about some Tim McGraw this morning?
1: Why not?
0: Yeah. Live like you were dying.
1: On the Big Dog.

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0: It's a beautiful morning, and you're waking up with beautiful people.
1: Oh, good. They're here.
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2: It is a beautiful morning in eastern North Carolina. Of course, Dog of the Road this morning, live from Bill's Grill. Doors are open now.
3: I was right.
2: About what?
3: Lonnie Lamb was the first person in here. It's just like I said a second ago. I called it. And as soon as I said, you know who's going to be the first person in here? It's going to be Lonnie Lamb. Sure enough, Lonnie walked right in, 7:01, beat the traffic, and walked right in the door. I called it.
2: And then what happened?
3: Well, you got coffee over there, all four of you? Okay.
2: Well, yeah, let me ask you this.
3: It's coffee time
2: all
3: in
2: right,
3: America.
2: It's coffee time. Now, let me ask you this. These are your fine American citizens.
3: Yes.
2: Downtown Wilson at Bill's Grill, getting ready to enjoy coffee time. Maybe something to eat, too, I'm assuming.
3: Yes, absolutely.
2: Okay. Now, let me ask you this. Are these coffee drinkers cold coffee drinkers, or are they hot?
3: No.
2: Hot coffee drinkers?
3: No. These are hot coffee people.
2: Okay. Do they put any stuff in their coffee? I usually call it coffee poison, you know?
3: Yeah. I do. Well, I mean, isn't coffee, like, terrible for you anyway?
2: No.
3: In theory?
2: It's really good for you.
3: Because it tastes like death, unless you add something to it.
2: Well, it depends on the consumer.
3: Okay. Because, yeah, I mean...
2: There are folks out there that like coffee, but some of them like it hot, and some of them like it cold, year-round. I like it hot.
3: I mean, I drank cold coffee yesterday, right? But not today. Not in here.
2: Was it intentional? I mean, you just made a cup of coffee and you just forgot to drink it?
3: It was in a bottle from the grocery store, and I only had one cup at home. I was like, I got to have another one. This ain't going to cut it.
2: Okay, so that's cold coffee.
3: Mm-hmm.
2: Mm-hmm. And it's sweet and got all the sugar and other poisons in it?
3: Yeah, it's got all that good stuff.
2: Yeah. Okay, so you like your coffee cold?
3: Yeah.
2: Yeah, on ice.
3: Sure.
2: Yeah.
3: Not really. I don't like coffee at all. I just drink it because I have to.
2: You don't have to. Nobody forced you to drink it, did they?
3: Oh, yeah. I got to have it.
2: So you do like it?
3: No.
2: You don't like it, but you got to have it.
3: Uh-huh.
2: I don't understand. Educate me.
3: Well, I mean, do you drink coffee every day?
2: I do.
3: Could you stop cold turkey right now?
2: It would be hard.
3: We're in the same boat, brother.
2: You know, it's one of those things where
3: the only difference between me and you is you like it, I really don't.
2: Yeah, there are certain pleasures in life that you just like them, and I don't think it's unhealthy for me to drink 5 cups of coffee a day.
3: Is that what you're doing?
2: Well,
3: 5 cups a day.
2: Well, when you look at the mug that I'm drinking it out of. There's enough coffee in this mug for 2 regular cups of coffee, and I'll drink two of these every day.
3: Plus but it's only in the morning, right? Like, you're not drinking at 3:00 in the afternoon.
2: Well, sometimes in the afternoon, because we do eat dinner early, because I go to bed early, because I'm an early riser.
3: When you say early, what do you mean? Like, how early are you going to bed?
2: 3:30. Oh, you were going to bed?
3: About you don't go to bed at 3:30 in the
2: afternoon. No, about 8:00. Yeah, between 8 and 9. So, as soon as I put my CPAP mask on, I fall right asleep.
3: You sound like Darth Vader.
2: No, actually, I asked Sweet Thing one time. I said, can you hear it? And she

0: said no.
1: So I don't know if she's telling me the truth or not, but she says no. I mean, I don't hear it. So if you've never had it,
2: you're passed out.
1: Well,
2: of course you don't hear it.
1: It puts me to sleep, you know, and I don't die in my sleep from suffocating.
2: Gosh, so explain the CPAP thing to me, because both of my parents do it too, and you do it. It really helps that much?
1: It does. It keeps you alive. Okay. You never heard of, well, Grandpa died in his sleep last night, restful and everything. No, he didn't. He died because he couldn't breathe.
2: Right, okay.
1: So, but yeah. Sleep apnea is, you know, getting a whole lot more attention than it has in the last couple of years, because it does, I hate to say this, but I'm not a doctor or anything, but it will extend your life if you have, if you have sleep apnea.
2: Well, step one to living is breathing, correct?
1: That is correct.
2: And yeah, so, I mean, it makes sense.
1: Okay, do you know what sleep apnea is?
2: Yes.
1: Okay. Well, a lot of folks don't know what it is. It's when your air passages become blocked, and usually it's heavier set people that have it. Mm-hmm. If you have a spouse or a partner, whatever you want to call that person that's sleeping beside you, and they snore like the devil, they have sleep apnea. Mm-hmm. So, and they need the CPAP therapy or some other type of sleep apnea
2: and
1: therapy.
2: And it gets worse as you get older, doesn't it?
1: I don't think age has a whole lot to do with it. It used to be, Sweet Thing used to snore crazy. And then I bought her a sleep pap pillow. And the way that her head lays on it, it keeps her air passages open so she doesn't snore anymore. Not the case with me, because I have to have the CPAP therapy, which keeps my airwaves open. You see, I used to bite my tongue overnight. If you're a tongue biter when you're sleeping, what is happening is you can't breathe, and your body's telling your teeth are grabbing your tongue and pulling it forward to open up your air passages. So
2: I almost blurted right out, "You should try that during the day," but I didn't say that.
1: So anyway, go see Dr. Belton. He'll tell you everything you need to know about sleep apnea.
2: And don't be like George Barger and drink a pot of coffee before you go to work and then drink coffee all day long. Yeah.
1: But I will say this. I do have decaf when I have coffee in the evening. And sometimes I like coffee after dinner. So, but otherwise, I want the caffeine stuff. So.
2: You're drinking coffee after dinner and you wonder why you have sleep apnea?
1: The coffee has nothing to do with the sleep apnea now. That's all just personal enjoyment.
2: So you drink coffee after dinner and then can just go straight to bed?
1: If it's decaf.
2: Oh, well. You decaf people.
1: I only drink decaf only in the evening. In the daytime, I want the real stuff. Well,
2: why don't you just drink water and be done with it?
1: Well, coffee is water.
2: We're going to argue that again, that there's water in coffee. Didn't you and Mandy get into that?
1: I don't know.
2: A couple weeks ago?
1: We may have. You know, she's very opinionated.
2: Oh, to what is that?
1: And then
2: the pot calling the kettle black or something?
1: And then you got me in here. I'm very opinionated, too.
2: So, that's what I just said.
1: Yeah, you did, didn't you?
2: Mm. Yeah.
1: Anyway, I went out here some chicks this morning.
2: The Dixie Chicks?
1: Yes, the Dixie Chicks.
2: Goodbye, Earl. Is that what you're playing?
1: No, sir. That's a song about murder. I don't want to promote murder.
2: Well, I don't think he was a terribly nice guy.
1: Well, Earl had to die. Well, now that we've teased everybody, that wasn't the song that I was going to play.
2: What were you going to play?
1: I was going to play Ready to Run.
2: That's okay, too.
1: That's a great song. But now all the women out there are saying, play Goodbye, Earl. Play Goodbye, Earl. I don't know why women love that song so much.
2: Yes, you do.
1: You like it, too, don't you?
2: Well, your name might be Earl.
1: It might be.
2: Yeah. It's the Dixie Chicks.
1: The Dixie Chicks. Yeah, there you got it right. Yeah.

0: Earl had to die.
1: Big Dog 98.5, London Friends Radio Show, live from Bill's Grill this morning. Good morning, you're on the Big Dog.
2: Good morning, Big Dog.
1: Good morning.
2: I was just hearing, what's his name said, coffee ain't water. My doctor said that I could drink all the coffee I want because it's just flavored water and tea and water, just plain water if I want to. I don't drink no drinks or nothing like that.
1: So your doctor said drink all the coffee you want.
2: Yes, sir, he did.
1: Because it's water, flavor.
2: That's right.
1: That's right. All right.
2: So, Sean needs to get his stuff together.
1: No, that was Kevin.
2: Oh, man, okay, Kevin.
1: Yeah, Sean don't drink no coffee, so.
2: That's right. I forgot about that.
1: Yep. All right, my dear.
2: All right, y'all have a good one.
1: Go get you some coffee.
2: I've got it right now as we speaking.
1: I hear you, dear. Hey, by the way, how do you like your coffee? Black or you want stuff in it?
2: No. I got to have me some moo moo in my coffee.
1: Moo moo in your coffee. I hear you, dear.
2: And some sweet and low.
1: All right, have a good one.
2: You too.
1: Bye. You heard that, Kevin, didn't you?
3: No, I got accused of being Sean Lamb. I don't know about that one.
1: We'll get over it.
3: Oh, boy.
1: But she said her doctor told her to drink all the coffee she wants. So
3: because she doesn't drink soda? Is that what I got?
1: She said she don't drink no stinking sodas.
3: Okay.
1: But coffee and tea. And she got to have the moo moo in the coffee.
3: I like that. That was funny.
1: It was funny, wasn't it?
3: Moo.
1: Anyhow, breakfast is now being served at Bill's Grill and hot coffee. I wonder, can you get cold coffee at Bill's Grill?
3: You probably can. I mean, Bill's Grill can do anything. That's why I like coming here.
1: Yeah. I mean, you can get you a cup of coffee and a glass of ice and then bring the coffee over there to the table, let it sit there for about 5 minutes, and then pour it over the ice, and then you got iced coffee.
3: Yep.
1: See, I'm smarter than I look.
3: Well, sometimes. You know, I got a new addiction, Lundy.
1: What is it?
3: There's this page on Facebook called LIDAR America and Hidden Archaeology, and it's like a satellite LIDAR image, and the guy goes over, like, pictures of, like, Civil War battlefields and highlights them with LIDAR, and you can see all the entrenchments and forts, and, like, he did one of Walt Disney Speedway, which used to be at Disney World, and you can still see the outline of where the racetrack was and the stands and the little Mickey Mouse thing that was in the infield from when the IndyCar series ran there. He's done it over, like, missile sites, and I told you about the Civil War battlefields, but like Native American burial mounds. I mean, it's really cool. It's called LIDAR America and Hidden Archaeology on Facebook.
1: I'm very familiar with that, believe it or not. So there's a guy up in the Shenandoah Valley. He goes into Shenandoah National Park and uses that device to find old homesteads. It's very fascinating. And I didn't become familiar with that technology until about 5 years ago. But, yes, it is fascinating. And you're into that now.
3: It's the same thing that the police are using for to track your speed on the road, isn't it?
1: I don't know about that. I'm not sure. I do know this. When you go into the state of Virginia, they got this big sign out there. It says you're being watched, you know.
3: By radar from MASH.
1: From above. So, yeah. And the thing is, and a lot of times you get these tickets in the mail, you were never pulled over, and you've been speeding, and they've got all this technology.
3: They don't need to pull you over.
1: Yes, that's right. Yeah, somebody wants to weigh in on this. I can't believe it. Let's see what they say. Hey, good morning. You're on the Big Dog.
4: Hey, this is Duke again. I got that email for you.
1: Okay, Duke, hold on for a second, all right?
4: Thank you.
1: Duke's calling back.
3: Duke's going to Guns N' Roses, man. He's fired up.
5: Welcome to the jungle.
1: That's all I can do.
3: They do it better.
1: My voice. I just destroyed my vocal cords just doing that little bit of it. I don't know.
3: Well, Lundy's out for the season.
1: No, I don't think so. It is 7:22.
3: on the big dog.
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0: Sunny and hot today. Temperatures near 94. Mostly clear overnight, low 69. Tomorrow's sunshine, hot, temperatures around 98. With a heat index as high as 102.
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0: Big Dog 98.5. It's the Lundy Friends Radio Show, the Wednesday edition. Always have the pleasure of talking to one of the fine attorneys over there at Ferris & Thomas Law. That's FerrisThomas.law online. Will Ferris, good morning, sir. How you doing?
1: Good morning, Big Dog Land. Tired.
0: Oh, why are you tired?
1: I don't know.
0: Is it the heat?
1: I slept too much last night.
0: Oh, you slept too much?
1: Maybe. Mm. I don't know. Sometimes you ever sleep too much?
0: That will wear you out, believe it or not. Yeah. I'll wake up tired.
1: Maybe
0: it's those crazy dreams you've been having.
1: Yeah, maybe.
0: Yeah.
1: No, it was nice outside this morning, though.
0: It is nice outside.
1: Hopefully it's going to stay that way.
0: It's not. Well, today's going to be, you know, decent, but it's going to get it hot again tomorrow, and then again on Friday we'll be in the 100s again. So, and you know what?
1: Well, isn't that delightful?
0: Isn't it? But the thing is, I was watching Channel 11 Girl Forecaster this morning, and she said that we're not the only part of the country that's going through this stuff. They're going through it up there in the, like in the, what do you call those states around the Great Lakes? That area. So,
1: what is that then? No, it's not the Midwest. It's the
0: the Great Lakes area. Okay, I don't know.
1: Yeah.
0: There's a name for it. I don't recall what it is at this moment. So, anyhow, but yeah,
1: that's about to drive me crazy.
0: Yeah,
1: because I'm thinking about it.
0: Yeah, and then
1: I shouldn't have said it.
0: Yeah, and now you know I was watching another forecaster yesterday talking about what it's going to take to get us out of this drought. And
1: what would it take? A couple hurricanes.
0: Well, she did mention tropical stuff. So
1: right.
0: And more than one, believe it or not. Anyway.
1: Yeah, I mean, it's not a good situation.
0: It is not. And it's not just in this area. It's the almost the entire East Coast that we're going through. So, and we go through this. This is not the first time this has happened. So it's been
1: about... Yeah, I feel like there was a time ago... I don't know, 5-8 years ago, where Rocky Mount was talking about having to buy water from Wilson.
0: Uh-huh.
1: But Wilson wasn't going to sell the water because they were scared about the amount of water they had.
0: Yeah.
1: So do you remember that?
0: I remember that. Because
1: was it that about that long ago?
0: Yeah. It's been about 20 years, maybe.
1: Oh, gosh.
0: But they were going to build a new pipeline, you know, to from
1: Wilson.
0: Yeah,
1: that's exactly right. That's exactly right. Yeah,
0: I'd forgotten all about that, you know.
1: There was big controversy about that pipeline.
0: Yeah. That'd be like up in the Lake Gaston, you know. They've got a big pipeline there that takes that water up to Virginia Beach.
1: You know, I've heard that there's some type of pipeline that's being built down there at the South Carolina North Carolina, South Carolina, where the water gets pumped from North Carolina, South Carolina, on the what is that called?
0: It's not the Lumbee River, is it?
1: I don't know where it's coming from.
0: Well,
1: but it's pumping to a area in South Carolina. I'm like, well, that's kind of interesting. I mean, there's probably some laws about that too.
0: Yeah, I mean, there's even talk about. Up in the Vance County area, a pipeline being built there to supply water to some of the communities that are popping up in Warren and Vance County, those areas there. They don't have enough water for the infrastructure that they want to put in, and so there may be an opportunity, or they're going to try to make an opportunity to get some water from Carr Lake. So anyway, water is a very important thing in the
1: water's pretty important.
0: It is.
1: But what's amazing is we have a ton of water in oceans.
0: Yeah.
1: A bunch. It's hard to grasp how much water there is out there in the oceans.
0: Yeah.
1: Other countries seem to do desalination better than we do.
0: I know it. And I don't know why they don't do
1: that. And I can't figure that out.
0: I don't know why they don't do that in California. So,
1: North Carolina for that.
0: Well, that's true too.
1: I mean,
0: you know,
1: I don't. There must be a couple things. Number one, there must be cost prohibitive in some way.
0: I don't know.
1: But it seems like other countries use it pretty handily.
0: Yeah.
1: But they might be countries that have to use it anyway. They're going to spend anything anyway.
0: Yeah.
1: I don't know. But it seems like we have an awful lot of coastline, and I'm not aware of any desalination plants. Are you?
0: No, I'm not. I know that in the Middle East, that's where most of those countries get their water. So,
1: right. And I think that may be because they can't get anywhere else. So
0: that's true.
1: Maybe they don't care about the cost.
0: Yeah. They got the money.
1: But we care about the cost at Ferris and Thomas.
0: Yes, sir. And y'all are reasonable.
1: Believe it or not.
0: Yeah.
1: So let's talk about that a little bit. So, you know, I always say that, you know, you want to hire somebody, if it's a plumber, if it's an electrician, it's a, you know, you name it. You kind of want to keep the people local. But one of the other reasons you want to keep people local is we don't have the uptown pricing. We have local pricing. That doesn't mean we offer a service that's subpar to these other companies. But when you're buying something locally, you know, at Ferris and Thomas, number one, we're at or better than the industry standard. But we're also providing the service that we know we need to stand behind, because we're sitting right here in the middle of your town, and right here in the middle of Wilson Nash and Edgecombe and Wilson, downtown Wilson. And we're sitting here available for you to walk in. And that makes a big difference. You're not just doing it online. You're not just doing it by calling somebody. You're not just doing it by text. Because quite frankly, a lot of times there's hidden fees. A lot of times there are costs that you, I mean, it's just downright costs that you don't plan. And what we like to do is go through those, sit down with you. If we do it over the telephone, fine. We talk to you over the telephone. But if you need to get back in touch with us, we're pretty daggone easy to get in touch with. And so we have pretty transparent, very transparent pricing. But the biggest thing is people all the time say, well, you know, to go get that wheel, I just thought it'd be too expensive. And I'm like, well, did you call? Did you talk with Julie Williams at my office, at our office? Did you talk with Robert Ferris? Did you talk with anybody at the office about your power of attorney, about your will? Or did you think about the fact that when you went to the court, paid off your ticket, that for 3 years you're going to have a cost for insurance points? 3 years.
0: Yeah.
1: It's going to affect your insurance. So maybe you pay a little bit up front. And, by the way, a lot of times we have payment plans where you can pay over a period of time. Maybe you pay a little bit up front, over a period of time up front, but you're not paying for 3 years.
0: Right.
1: Maybe you pay a little bit for a power of attorney, a health care power of attorney, a living will. And you know what? Maybe that living will allows you to do something in North Carolina and is not something you printed off the internet that doesn't cover the North Carolina general statute.
0: Yeah.
1: That's important.
0: Yeah, and of course the different, you know, you said living will, but then there's a difference between a will and a living will. You know.
1: Yeah, of course. So. And the best gift you can give to your loved ones, I've told you this in the past, the best gift you can give to your loved ones when you're alive is a living will, so that they know, hey, if I'm not able to make certain decisions, I'm going to put it on paper so you don't have to fight about it.
0: Yeah.
1: And then the best gift to give someone when you've passed away is something directing them what you want to do with your estate.
0: Yeah.
1: And people all the time say, well, I really don't have anything.
0: You do.
1: Everybody
0: has
1: you
0: something.
1: Do.
0: So
1: you do. Yeah. And I'll tell you, you look around your house, you look around your yard, you look around, you know, anywhere, and there's probably something you think, you know, I sure would like such and such to get this. Well, if you decide not to do a will, such and such is not getting that.
0: Yeah. All right. Well, you convinced me.
1: All right. Well, call us at 243-3000 and say, look, I need to get a will and power of attorney. Hey, you know, I got to give a shout out to Todd Bass. Can I do that? I did it.
0: Yeah. Who's Todd Bass?
1: Todd and Thomas Bass at Bass Appliances.
0: Okay.
1: And Wilson, they, I was with them this weekend, and they say, you know, we listen to the Big Dog Man all the time and hear you on the telephone.
0: Yeah.
1: Yeah, on the radio. And I said, hear me on the radio? He said, yeah, I hear you on Wednesdays on the radio. And I'm like, well, I have to give a shout out to old Todd and Thomas.
0: Yeah.
1: Well, they're good folks.
0: Well, he needs to be on the radio. We have to. Well, I'm gonna send somebody over there to
1: see
0: him.
1: He
0: needs
1: to be on the radio. Good gracious! Yeah.
0: Send him
1: over there.
0: He listens to us. By golly, I want everybody to know where he's at, because I never heard of him until you just mentioned.
1: So, Bass Appliance has been around Wilson forever.
0: All right, well,
1: and do an awesome job.
0: Well, see, I didn't know that.
1: Yeah.
0: Okay.
1: Well, I mean, we've got wonderful. It's a local place. We've got wonderful local places, whether it be appliances, plumbing, electrical. I mean, attorneys. Mm-hmm. Look, we pump Ferris and Thomas, but I always tell you, if we can't help you, we'll find you somewhere. We'll point you in the right direction. That's because there's a lot of other attorneys in Wilson that we trust and work with, mm-hmm. in Nash that we trust and work with, in Edgecombe that we trust and work with. Had somebody the other day send me a ticket from Kentucky. Well, I mean, that happens. We need to help with those so we can reach out with our claws and find these people. Mm. So that's what we're here for. We're here to help you whether you're in Wilson, North Carolina, Nash, Edgecombe, it doesn't matter. We're trying to help you, and if we can't help you, we can point you in the right direction.
0: Very good. Tell Mr. Bass we're going to send somebody over there and have a talk with him.
1: He's going to be holding his breath.
0: And he'll be a happy man. I can guarantee it. So there you go.
1: Well, it's hard to keep him down.
0: Yeah, okay. All right, Will, well, thank you so much, and you have a blessed day.
1: Y'all have a wonderful day and keep putting on the dog.
0: Thank you, sir. Thank you very much. Will Ferris with Ferris and Thomas Law. That's ferristhomas.law on the Internet. 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Make your next event a huge success. They got everything to make it a huge success. You have the official Joiner's Funeral Home birthday book, Kevin.
2: How in the world have you never heard of Bass Appliance?
0: Well,
2: I mean, come on.
0: Well, I was just saying that to let people know that there's a place in Wilson called Bass Appliance, and you need to hear about them on the Big Dog.
2: I can't believe you never heard of them. Sparkling Creations, yeah. Birthdays today. Will's here, by the way.
3: Hey, good sweetheart. Morning.
0: How good morning, you? Willie.
3: Oh,
0: how
3: fantastic.
0: You doing?
3: Fantastic. How are you guys?
2: I'm
3: good.
2: Doing all right. But yeah. Leslie Privett celebrating a birthday today, along with Jackie Bailey, Paula Pierce, Ashley Pittman, Kim Schmidt, and B.J. Deans, all celebrating birthdays today in the Joiner's Funeral Home.
3: Happy birthday there,
2: happy
3: good
2: birthday,
3: friends.
2: Folks.
0: Yeah, got a couple of famous people here celebrating birthdays today. Jesse Ventura, 75. Will, do you know who he is?
3: I don't either.
0: Yeah. He used to be the governor of some state. He's crazy. He was a wrestler.
3: Of some state.
0: Yeah.
3: One of them there.
0: One of them there states.
2: Are you sure you're not talking about Arnold Schwarzenegger? No, he was a bodybuilder.
0: Well, he was the governor, too, in California.
2: That's what I was saying.
0: Yeah. No, Jesse was, I think he was Wisconsin. Yeah. Anyway, he's 75 today. Linda Ronstadt, you know who she is?
2: Heard the name.
0: She was a singer back in the 60s and 70s. She's 80 years
3: old. A little bit before Kevin and I were here, were born.
2: Yeah, me and Will are the same age, you know.
0: Huh?
2: Me and Will Jenkins are the same age.
0: Are
2: like,
0: you?
2: If we weren't there.
3: Yep, yep.
2: Yeah.
0: Well, y'all don't look
3: we
0: the same
3: there,
0: age.
3: That's right.
2: What does that mean? Who's older?
0: You figure it out. Oh, my goodness gracious.
3: I thought we're about the same.
2: Let's start.
0: Yeah. It is 7:42.
3: On the Big Dog.

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1: You're a genius, an absolute genius.
0: On 98.5, The Big Dog.
2: Yeah. I'm a genius, all right. Look at me.
3: No.
2: Yeah.
3: He wasn't talking about you.
2: Oh, okay. He's talking about our listeners.
3: You know, one thing you can do later today, Ron?
2: What?
3: You can tune into Lonnie Lamb's Lunch Bunch on 99.3 The Beat.
4: That's right.
3: From 11 to 1.
2: Who's Lonnie Lamb?
3: First of all, he's standing right here. Second off, he's a proud Wilsonian and a beach music lover and a historian. So he'll play
4: rocking
3: some stuff from before the
4: beach
3: stuff.
4: Hat right now.
3: Yeah, he's got it on. He's got his beach hat.
2: All right, I got a question for Mr. Lonnie. What happened to that batting cage that used to be located off the 301?
3: The batting cage?
2: Yeah. You said he was a historian.
4: What happened to the batting cage off the 301?
3: You remember the batting cage that used to be over there?
5: Yeah, I don't either.
3: Lonnie doesn't know where.
4: Heard it from the man. He don't even know.
2: Well, I mean, it was over there near the intersection of 301 and 42, and there used to be a batting cage there, and I used to love to go there, and all of a sudden it was gone. And
3: you used to go to a batting cage and swing a bat.
4: He took his grandkids.
3: There's no way.
2: I didn't have any grandchildren at the time. But, yes, I do love going to batting cages golf ranges.
4: He doesn't know what happened to it.
3: Yeah. Did they serve beer over there? I mean,
2: I don't drink beer.
3: Why did you go?
2: Because I wanted to hit the ball.
3: Did that ever happen?
2: You know what? The thing is,
3: skeptical of your athletic ability.
2: I was getting ready to get to that. You know, this fat boy can do anything he wants to do.
4: We don't remember the park.
2: Well, I mean,
3: it was
4: more than 34 years ago.
3: This fat boy can do whatever he wants to do.
2: Physically, yes. I don't let anything hold me back. I mean, I ride bicycles. I hike mountains. I mean,
3: time out.
2: I can swim. What?
3: We are signing you up for Tackle the Tar.
2: I've done
3: today.
2: It.
3: No. We're going to do it again. And because it's in May, you've got plenty of time to get ready.
2: I don't need to get ready. I'm ready right now.
3: I'm calling Chris.
4: You ain't got to get ready.
2: I can do it right now.
4: Tell him.
3: No, he can't. No. What you're saying is that you can walk by all the obstacles.
2: I can.
3: I can do that. No, we're going to put you in mud. Yes. Sumo wrestling at Tackle the Tar. We're doing it.
2: I can do
4: it. Sign me up, too.
3: May of 2027. Lundy will be mud wrestling sumo style at Tackle the Tar. Write it down.
2: Yeah. Sign me up.
3: I'm putting it in my calendar right now.
2: You think she'll let me borrow a golf cart, too?
3: You talking about Kristen Brabble? Yeah, she'll probably let you do that.
2: Yeah. They are signing people up for next year.
3: Already? Yeah. TackleTheTar.org, I think. Yeah.
2: That's right.
3: But, I mean, I just signed you up. I'm, like, on the website right now.
2: Okay. All right. Sign me up. You paying my entry fee?
3: E-R-I-C-K.
2: You're paying my entry fee, right?
3: L-U-N.
4: Yeah, we'll handle it.
3: D-Y. Address. Oh, I probably shouldn't give your address on there.
4: He'd appreciate it if you didn't.
2: Just put the post office box here on there. So
3: you have a P.O. box?
2: I used to, not anymore.
3: I was about to say, you're so important that you pay to have your mail delivered to the P.O. box.
2: Yeah, I did. I mean, you own a business, you need a post office box. So, yeah. I had more than one. I had two of them, in fact.
3: Now, for the sake of argument, why, as business owners, do we need a post office box?
2: First of all, you get your mail earlier. And second of all, your mail is protected rather than having it in a box somewhere where somebody can come by and
3: the box right outside my office door?
2: Yeah, but do you look at it before the weekend is over if he comes like on Saturday morning?
3: Absolutely. When I do the flea market, I'm right there anyway.
2: Okay. Well,
3: You can't get out of the bed and I have to go in and do the flea market, yeah.
2: Yeah. But I mean, you know, the post office was only about three blocks from my plant. So, make a little trip there.
3: But you had a plant and you could have had a mailbox at your plant.
2: I don't need
4: one more place to stop in my daily.
2: So, where do you get your mail, Will?
3: Well, they just
4: bring it to my office.
3: Oh, okay.
4: Yeah.
3: I thought they just walked it in the door when you were in downtown.
4: If you deliver something to the restaurant, which I don't get mail at the restaurants, but they just walk it right inside here. The post office lady just comes on in the door, hands it to whoever's working the counter, and drop my little box for me.
2: Well,
4: but I don't get much mail here. So.
2: But yes, I did have a post office box, and I did go to the post office, you know, on a daily basis. And I could go early in the morning knowing that my mail would be there instead of waiting for somebody to bring the checks later on in the afternoon. So
3: wanted an excuse to get out of the office.
2: Well, yeah. Why not?
3: I mean, why didn't you just say that, though?
2: Well, I mean, that wasn't the reason I had a post office box. That was to secure my mail. So, anyhow.
3: He just 10:30 excuse. You know what?
4: Got to run to the post office.
3: I'm gone for 2 hours, 3 blocks away. See you later.
2: Yeah. I mean, you meet some fine people at the post office.
3: Is that where you met Sweet Thing?
2: No. No,
3: oh, you met her at the UPS store?
2: I did not. I met
4: her. Chip.
2: I met her at the apartment complex we lived at. So. That's a story in itself, right there,
4: match
2: buddy.
4: Made in heaven.
2: Yes,
3: well,
2: sir.
3: In our next segment, we'll find out how in the world she settled. Next on the Big Dog.
2: Yeah, all right. It is a 7:51.
4: Roast Ron hour.
2: Yeah, it is 7:51.
3: On the Big Dog.
2: There's your cue, yeah.
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3: Sunny and hot today. Temperatures near 94. Mostly clear overnight, low 69. Tomorrow's sunshine, hot. Temperatures around 98, with a heat index as high as 102.
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1: 8 o'clock on The Big Dog. Of course, Dog on the Road this morning live from Bill's Grill. Normally we
2: Bill's Grill, baby.
1: That's right. Normally, Chuck Wavenson would be joining us for breakfast, but this
2: morning, where is he?
1: He's celebrating.
3: Celebrating? It's a party.
2: Party time.
1: Yeah. You know, he, he's the busiest man that I know, but sometimes he has to take time to prioritize his time, and he's prioritizing his time this morning because his children have reached a milestone. He's got twins. I don't know if you knew that or not, but...
2: Yes,
1: but they're
2: the girls.
1: The girls, they're 10 years old now.
3: Wheezy in Virginia. So. Anna Louise. They call her Wheezy.
2: Wheezy. That's her street name.
1: Yeah. But anyway, he is celebrating their birthday today. So he asked us to,
2: to talk about him.
3: Happy birthday, kiddos.
1: Yeah. Yeah, so the birthday daddy.
2: We can do that.
1: The birthday daddy, Chuck Williamson, although... Real estate king in North Carolina. If you can hear my voice, he can take care of all your real estate needs, whether they be, you're buying your first home, maybe you're selling your last home, or you're selling your mama and daddy's home because you inherited it. And also, if you're looking for, property, or maybe you're looking for a duplex, he can help you with that too. You know, that's where you get a duplex and you live on one side and you make your neighbors pay for your mortgage.
2: My favorite Chuck Williamson story is in 2019, I was sitting next to Cleve the Bull Baker in Roanoke Rapids, North Carolina. Loved Cleve. I miss Cleve every day. But I'm sitting next to Cleve. We're talking about because Cleve was on the morning show of our radio stations in Roanoke Rapids, and I was up there doing some visiting, is a nice way to put it. Ooh. And who called Cleve while I was sitting there next to him?
1: Chuck
2: Williamson. So, I mean, if he's selling houses for people in Roanoke Rapids.
3: Oh, yeah, he's everywhere.
2: And he's based out of, right here in our backyard. He can do it for you, too. Yeah. That's my favorite Chuck Williamson story.
1: Well, he's got stuff that he helps people with down at the coast, beach homes and stuff like that. So if you're looking for a beach home, he can help you there, too. Or if you have a beach home and you need to sell it, he can do that for you.
2: Yeah. I want one. When am I going to have time to go? That's my biggest, that's your biggest problem too, Will,
1: Yeah. Well, I hate to tell Chuck this, but my beach house is on wheels. So,
3: Well, that way you got a beach house, a mountain house, a lake house,
1: everything,
3: a backyard house.
2: He camps in his backyard sometimes, too.
3: You know, a dog house for when you get in trouble.
2: That's what I was talking about.
1: Yeah. Actually, I've never stayed in my camper at the house. Never done it. So,
2: But I thought you liked your camper.
1: I do. I love it. But, it's illegal to stay in your camper in the city. I don't know if you knew that
2: or not. You're
1: kidding. I kid
2: of
1: you
2: all
1: not.
2: The things the city of Rocky Mount has to worry about, they're worried about you.
1: Well, it's not normally
2: in your own backyard, in your camper.
1: It's not that.
3: Like, who's going to report that?

0: Hit the beat, Kevin.
1: All right. 3, 2, 1. 205-651-4646.
0: Call Chuck. You finished.
2: Lundy, what is wrong with you?
1: No, it's what's wrong with you.
0: Slowed it down too much.
1: 205-651-4646. Call Chuck. 205-651-4646. Call Chuck today. Hey. There you go. Chuck Williams.
0: A little bit creepy,
1: King
0: but it's
1: of
0: okay.
1: Real estate, yeah. What was his daughter's names again?
0: Anna Louise and Virginia.
1: All right. Happy
0: Precious
1: birthday.
0: Little girls.
1: Precious.
2: They come in here all the time.
0: Yep.
1: Yeah. He sent me pictures of them enjoying breakfast there at your place, Will. So, yeah.
2: Cool.
1: They're frequent visitors. So, there you go.
0: Frequent flyer
2: program. You got
0: program.
2: Some construction going on here this morning. What's going on
0: over
2: there?
0: Yeah, they're tinting our windows at the front.
2: Cool.
1: Tinting your windows.
0: Keep a little bit of the glare out and keep a little bit of the heat out.
2: Yeah.
1: Okay.
0: Heat being the main priority.
1: Yeah.
0: But if you're sitting there in the front windows, man, the sun's just right. You're getting cooked up there.
2: Got it. I have sat up there before, and that has happened to me.
0: A little suntan.
1: So
0: eliminate that issue.
1: So the tinting
0: cool
1: of the windows, so you can go in there and watch people on the street and still be in air-conditioned comfort. Without being baked.
0: Without them seeing you looking at them.
1: It's like one of those things, you know, the front of the building is real hot, the back of the building. Never mind. It's amazing you don't have thunderstorms inside there when you got the two climates colliding.
0: Oh, yeah.
1: That's where I was going with that. So, anyhow, today is Wednesday, and, of course, there is a special on Wednesday, and it's called Chicken Parm, right?
0: Chicken Parmesan.
2: And spaghetti.
0: It comes with spaghetti. It's the number one special of Bill's Grill.
2: Always has been.
0: Yep.
1: And today's National Hot Dog Day.
0: A1 says day will never change it. Is today National Hot Dog Day?
2: Yes.
1: It is.
2: Again.
1: So,
0: I used to do a hot dog special.
2: I remember I would come and get it.
0: Yeah.
1: And Kevin and I were debating
0: hot dogs for $2. Yeah.
1: Kevin and I were debating this morning around 6:30-ish about hamburgers. Can you get a hamburger in the morning at Bill's Grill?
0: No, sir.
1: I win.
2: I would have bet anything you just said.
1: You owe me a steak dinner.
2: You wouldn't go.
0: I would say depends on which server you ask and depends on how
2: what
0: the
2: you're saying is
0: feeling.
2: If I ask Tina for a cheeseburger, I'm
0: yeah,
2: cheeseburger.
0: I think she could probably fix you one. She could probably fix you one.
2: Lundy, where's my steak dinner? Because I will go.
1: It's back there in
0: wait
1: the
0: till,
1: back.
0: Hey, I tell you what, test it. Wait till I'm gone and ask. Just ask if she'll fix you one.
2: I might do that.
0: That'll be your test.
2: Then I'll know.
0: If I asked for one, they would say yeah. If you're sitting here with me, they would say yes.
2: Well, when you own the place, you kind of.
0: Well, I'm not even saying it like that. I'm just saying. Well, yeah. Okay, yes.
1: Make sure the customer's satisfied.
0: If we were busy, they would be like, nah, because the grill, we cook on different temperature zones.
2: Y'all are busy. You got two people waiting on takeout. 1, 2, 3, 4, 5 tables plus us. Hmm. And Tina's out here road warrioring by herself.
0: Oh, yeah,
2: out
0: Tina's
2: here. She's freestyling.
0: Oh, yeah. Well, she's got Sabrina up there working the counter.
2: True.
1: Well, let me ask you this. If I go in there at lunchtime and I order a hamburger patty, can I have some caramelized onion?
0: Absolutely.
2: Yeah.
1: Mashed potatoes?
0: Yes.
2: What were you – so you talked about what we were talking about at 6:30.
0: Yes.
2: At 6:15, you said what goes on a hot dog, mustard, chili, and onions?
0: Yep, that's the all-the-way classic.
1: But I like slaw on my hot dog.
0: These here southern parts.
2: Is that because –
0: like slaw? That's a northern thing.
2: It's because he used to make
0: good.
2: Slaw. That's
0: slaw
2: why he likes slaw
0: a,
2: so much.
0: Burger or hot dog.
1: Can I get my hot dog with slaw on it?
0: Absolutely.
1: There you go. You have to eat it with a fork, you know. You put all that stuff on.
0: Now that's real Yankee right there.
1: That's the way it goes. It's what they call you put the whole garbage can on there. You got to have fork to eat it with. So
0: no,
2: come on, man. It's
0: supposed to be a little bit messy.
2: Do better.
1: All right, then let me ask. You got wet wipes?
0: No. We got dry napkins.
1: Yeah, and you got a bathroom where you can go wash your hands after you eat lunch.
0: That's right.
1: So, yeah,
2: there you go.
1: Yeah, take 10.
0: On the big dog.

0: Can't Love You Anymore. Ella Langley with Morgan Wallen, Big Dog 98.5. Got a question for you, Kevin, being the country music expert that you are.
1: I don't know about that.
0: Well, Ella Langley's got quite a story, you know what I mean?
1: And, yes, I agree.
0: And she's one of the most talented people, female singers, that's come along in quite some time. Can she knock Taylor Swift off of her throne?
2: That's going to be a toughie.
1: Of the country side specifically?
0: Well, country and pop, because Ella Langley's also very popular on the pop side, believe it or not.
2: And I don't think nobody's going to top Taylor Swift.
1: She also has the number one song in beach music.
0: Yep.
1: Because Choosing Texas is a song you can shag to.
2: Choosing Texas, I can tell.
1: See, you can kind of get the 1, 2, 3, 4, 5, 6 out of that. If you can count to 6, you can shag, you know.
0: The reason I say that is because this past weekend I was traveling near the coast and I was put on a pop station down there because I couldn't pick up the Big Dog. And, listen to some of this pop music. And then all of a sudden, Ella Langley comes on with Choosing Texas. And I thought to myself, well, isn't that interesting? And I started thinking about how talented she is. And so I did a little investigation. Does she write her own music? She does. And that's why I asked the question, can she knock Taylor Swift off that throne that Taylor Swift is sitting on? I would think she has the talent to do that, yes.
2: Oh, I'm not saying she doesn't have the talent. I just think Taylor Swift's just got a cult following.
0: Well, she does, but, you know, just like any cult following, there's a time limit on those things.
2: Yeah, for sure.
0: And I believe that Taylor Swift...
2: There's new little girls turning 16 every day, so yeah, I don't know.
1: But last year at this moment, could we have had the same debate about Lainey Wilson?
0: There's no comparison between. I'm not trying to knock Lainey Wilson, but you can't compare Lainey Wilson with Taylor Swift.
1: I was more so comparing Lainey Wilson to Ella Langley. Like, if you would have asked me a year ago, can Lainey Wilson knock Taylor Swift off the spot that she's in now? That could have been a debate we had a year ago.
0: Yeah, I think
1: because I mean that was all we were talking about last year was Lainey Wilson.
0: Yeah, I don't think so, but I think in Ella Langley's case, I think there's a pretty good chance that could happen. Yes. In my humble opinion, so.
2: There ain't nothing humble about your opinion
1: The funniest interview that I saw with Ella Langley was somebody asked her on one of the podcasts, they said, is there anybody that you, now that you've met a lot of people in country music, is there anybody that you're interested in, you know, like dating and like guys in country music? And she said no so fast that I laughed for like 5 minutes. That was the funniest
2: thing. Not even a chance.
1: Not even close. I mean,
2: that was so funny.
0: Most of those relationships don't end well. I mean, you got exceptions like, you know, Tim and Faith Hill, but we'll take Miranda Lambert and
1: Blake Shelton.
0: Yeah.
1: Keith Urban and Nicole Kidman, even though she wasn't a singer, you know, she was an actor, and they got a busy schedule too, you know.
0: Yeah. But, you know, the thing is, you know, when Miranda left him and got her boyfriend, used to be a New York City cop, they've been doing pretty good. So, you know, but,
1: and I think but he's like a normal person.
0: He is.
1: He's not a celebrity. He was a police officer.
0: That's right. And, you know, I don't know about Taylor Swift and her husband. I mean, they're both very high profile. I wonder how long that one will last. Yeah. How long will that one last? Because, you know, when you think about her ego, and she has one, brother, don't you think that she doesn't? And
2: He can't tell her nothing.
1: Did we figure that out at Edgecombe Community College that day when she came to play at the Steamo Auditorium?
0: Well, actually, you know, I appreciate her, you know, keeping that commitment that she made.
1: Me too.
0: You know, coming here and performing. She didn't have to do that. I remember when Adele... made a commitment to go to Deepak in Durham, and then she got real famous, and then she canceled it because the venue wasn't big enough for her. So, but Taylor Swift didn't do that. So she did, you know, fulfill that commitment. So, yeah. Taylor Swift played Keenan Auditorium in Tarboro. How about that? Yep. Bill's Grill, who's performing there this morning besides the chef?
2: Oh, we got Hunter back there in the kitchen, Raphael and Crystal knocking it out.
1: Raphael cooked my breakfast and he killed it.
2: He is a G.
1: He didn't ask the question that he always asks. Kevin, what'd you get this morning? I got a hoop cheese biscuit and three
2: Ron
1: scrambled eggs.
2: Ask.
1: I didn't get bacon this morning.
2: Okay.
1: Broke the cycle.
0: I must be losing my whatever. So
1: mind, yeah.
0: Yeah, whatever.
2: I want some breakfast right now, but I'm fasting.
1: You got a physical
2: this morning, getting blood work.
1: I think you look fine.
2: Oh, yeah, I think I do. I feel good. Just, you know,
1: See, so you passed.
2: Annual protocol.
1: I can bill your insurance now, right?
2: Yeah.
0: So you got to have some.
2: Split it?
0: You got to take some of your blood.
2: Yeah. Yep.
0: Okay. Are you one of those people that can't watch it?
2: No, it doesn't bother me.
0: Bothers me. You have to pick me up off the floor if I watch them take blood out of my arm.
1: Oh, you pass
2: out? You get all woozy and pass out?
0: Yes, sir. I'll pass out.
2: I do kind of like turn my head a little bit when they're like getting ready to stick that thing in my vein.
1: I mean,
2: like,
1: it doesn't feel good.
2: Yeah, but it doesn't really bother me.
0: Yeah. That's the only thing.
2: It's not something I would do every day for choice, but you know.
1: Right.
2: Yeah, I don't know how these
0: That's the only thing in life that I can remember that I do not want to participate in, and I will not watch them do it. So it has to take blood out of my arm. So now I can prick my finger with one of those little finger prick things where you know, take the little drop and test
2: little
0: your blood sugars.
2: Yeah,
1: man, that hurts.
0: Yeah, but you'll get over it. So anyhow, any parting words for us this morning, sir?
1: Catering.
2: Come see us. Yeah,
1: catering.
2: Give us a call for all your catering needs. You better
1: Food
2: get us
1: truck.
2: Booked. If you need something this fall, you better call now. Because, I mean, we're booking stuff
1: every day.
2: You going
1: to be at the Barton football games again this year?
2: Yes.
1: Yes.
2: Yes.
1: Now I know what I'm going to eat.
2: You already know it.
0: Very good.
2: But, yeah, you can go on our website, billsgrillnc.com. You can fill out a catering inquiry on there, and we'll have somebody will reach out to you. You can put in your details. That helps us out a lot. But, yeah, if you want to secure your date on the calendar, you better go ahead and get up with us soon.
0: Very good.
2: Sooner now than later, I'll say that.
0: Okay. Are you going to grace the doors of the First Media Radio Complex tomorrow?
2: I will hopefully be there.
1: Depends on how physical goes.
2: I mean, let's say something's wrong with me. I don't even go back to the doctor for follow-up until like next week. So.
0: Yeah. We did have one more coffee question for you this morning, if you don't mind.
2: Okay.
0: Iced coffee. Do you have it?
2: We've got it.
0: Okay. All right,
2: Kevin. We hook it up with all different flavors.
0: You hear that, Kevin?
1: All right.
2: That's on our menu.
1: I got you, Lundell. It's all good, buddy.
0: Okay, go get you a hot
2: tub. Was that another bit y'all had?
1: Yeah.
2: Yeah, we've got good iced coffee. Mm. You can get any flavor creamer you want.
1: I've had
2: it. You get some chocolate or caramel in it.
0: Oh,
3: it's pretty good.
0: All right. Well, thank you, sir. Thank you for hosting Dog on the Road again this month. So
2: always a fun time.
1: Appreciate you, buddy.
0: Yeah. It's 8:20.
1: On the
2: big dog.
3: 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Run! 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
10: Sunny and hot today. Temperatures near 94. Mostly clear overnight, low 69. Tomorrow, sunshine, hot, temperatures around 98, with a heat index as high as 102.
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0: Messed up is me. Keith Urban, Big Dog, 98.5. It's the Lundy Friends Radio Show. Of course, one of our good friends, Mr. Mason Lee at Family First Insurance. Good morning, Mr. Mason. How you doing?
1: Good morning. I'm doing fantastic.
0: You like the way I talk real fast this morning?
1: You're talking very fast this morning. Super fast.
0: I could be a car salesman, couldn't I?
1: You could do those little, I don't know, they call them little caveats they have at the end of legal commercials, you know.
0: Oh, yeah. I have done those, but you didn't know it was me because we speeded it up so fast. We can get about 30 minutes of copy in about 5 seconds.
1: Interesting.
0: That's crazy stuff right there. And I wonder why they make us do that, you know?
1: Yeah, I wonder. Like, does anyone actually hear that or understand what's being said with those little disclaimers?
0: Yeah. If anybody wonders why we do that, we're required by law to do that. So on certain types of advertising, so... Anyway, it doesn't make any sense, but because nobody understands it unless they're recording and listen to it back in slow mo, whatever. So, yeah.
1: Well, please notice that when I'm on the air with you, there are no disclaimers at the end.
0: Okay.
1: So what we're saying is absolutely true, and you don't have to worry about it. There's no red tape.
0: Yeah, and I'll tell you something. I'll go ahead and say right now, if you want to save some money, if you like everybody else, and you're looking at the budget and all this stuff, and you want to save some money. My first recommendation to you is, and you'll verify this for me, is to get an insurance review.
1: Absolutely.
0: Yeah.
1: Look, most people, a lot of people just let things renew, and they don't take a look at it. Well, and there's, several things that are dangerous about that. One thing is you sometimes end up paying for things you don't even have anymore just because you haven't removed things or made changes to coverages. Secondly, rates change with companies. One company may have, a lot of losses in prior years, and they may have a huge rate increase, while another company may not sustain those losses and may, actually have rate decreases. So it's really good to shop, to take a look at it from time to time. And that's what we're experts at here at Family First Insurance. We take a look at all of your insurance coverage, shop it through many different top-rated companies, and then we try to find you even better coverage than you have at a much lower rate. And we're pretty darn good at it.
0: Yes, sir. You are. I know that for a fact.
1: Absolutely.
0: Yeah, there you go. And, of course, when it comes to insurance, a lot of times you think you're insured for certain things, which I've found this out, and then actually you're not. And so that's why you need an insurance review. I mean, everybody assumes that everything in your house is insured, and then you have a loss, and then you find out, oh, I didn't have that insurance. I didn't know I was supposed to put that on a separate rider, or whatever you call those things.
1: Yeah, that's exactly right. Yeah, you and I were talking recently about, water backup, which standard homeowners policies in North Carolina don't come with. And that's something that happens all the time. We've had lots of claims with that. It's one of the most common claims in North Carolina.
0: Hmm.
1: You got that refrigerator line, and you got water in your fridge, and but something happens and that busts or breaks, or you got that dishwasher and it gets clogged and it leaks water all over your floors. And then you got those beautiful hardwood floors that warp and it gets down into your subfloor, and you all of a sudden you're spending a lot of money ripping up some floors and replacing that.
0: Yeah.
1: And that's something that a lot of standard homeowners policies don't cover, but we try to always add that on to our homeowners policies because water backup is a big deal.
0: Yeah.
1: It can be very expensive. It's a very common claim.
0: Well, if the person has an unfortunate episode of a toilet backing up, is that the same thing?
1: Same thing. Water backup. That's exactly right. Or a sink gets stopped up and overflows. Any of those things. That's water backup, and generally is not on a regular homeowner's policy. So, it's something good. Now a sudden pipe burst is. This is interesting. A sudden pipe burst is generally covered. So if you got a pipe in your house, and something happens, somebody hits it accidentally, and it suddenly bursts. That is covered.
0: How about a freezing pipe?
1: Yeah, absolutely, of course. Yeah. Absolutely. That happens a lot, actually.
0: I had it happen to me once. It's a horrible thing, when you come home and you say, it looks like water rolling out my windows. And it was upstairs, and what had happened, the pipe had frozen, and then when it thawed out, that's when the breach occurred. So.
1: I'll tell you, we've had some terrible claims where, when a pipe bursts behind a wall, and then you got some problems. It's leaking. And sometimes it's upstairs, and all of a sudden you got them stains on your ceiling. And you want to meet with an insurance agent that understands all of those things and what the most common claims are, and make sure that you're covered adequately when something like that happens. The worst thing, and what you never want to hear, is you you know, you call some 800 number, like, I'm sorry, that's not covered. And, you know, that's just not what you want to hear when something like that happens.
0: Especially when they say it that, like that. I'm sorry, it is not covered.
1: Yeah, that's right, yeah. Well, I personally believe people are probably pretty sick and tired of call centers and being on hold. And no offense, but people with heavy accents that, you know, are in a foreign call center that couldn't care less about your claim or your, you know, your damage to your floors or whatever the case may be. And so, you know, we're old-fashioned. We want you to work with us. We want you to call us when something goes wrong. Don't call any 800 numbers. Call us and we'll handle it for you. That's what we're here for.
0: That's crazy stuff when you call for help and you're talking to somebody who's not even in the United States.
1: And happens so, all the time. Unfortunately, many of those call centers have gone overseas, and and you know, it's just, unfortunately, you generally don't get good knowledge or customer service in those situations.
0: Family First Insurance, your motto, of course, is join the family. Is that correct, sir?
1: That is, yeah. We want you to join the family. Look, there's seven of us over here. We're all local people right here in the Wilson, greater Wilson community. We got some in Rocky Mound and Tarbor and all over the place. And but listen, we want to get to know you and your family, get to know your needs. And again, when something goes wrong, we want you to call us. Generally, we can save you money. You got a great agent to represent you that you can always get a hold of. And, you know, when it comes claim time, we're going to be right there by your side and make sure things go smoothly.
0: Family First Insurance, your contact information, sir.
1: 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Again, we love taking care of people. We're sort of a concierge agency, and we really look after our clients like no other agency.
0: That's a big word.
1: Concierge.
0: Yeah.
1: On demand.
0: All right. Well, thank you so much, Mr. Mason, and you have a wonderful day and enjoy the warmer temperatures. So.
1: Oh, yeah, absolutely. Yeah. Coming back up.
0: Okay. Thank you, my friend. You take care.
1: Thanks, everybody.
0: Yeah, Mr. Mason Lee, Family First Insurance in Wilson. It's 837 on the Big Dog. Here's Laney Wilson and John Meyer on the Big Dog. Let's see. Let me try this again. Here's Laney Wilson and John Meyer on the Big Dog. Hey, it worked. It's amazing when you slam your mouse down on the counter and it starts working. I wouldn't use the word slam. I didn't slam. I just tapped it. How about that?

0: 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Stay.
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0: Big Dog, 98.5. Carly Pearson, Raleigh Green. 8:45 now. Florida man. That's the headline. Florida man, please don't arrest me. Florida man under arrest. This is a crazy story. After police say he pepper sprayed a family inside this pet shop because he was upset that a couple's children didn't want to pet his dog. That's right. Cops in Gainesville, Florida said the 75-year-old man, his name is Marshall, he approached the family inside the pet supermarket and he looked at the children and said, "Do y'all want to pet the dog?" Well, the children ignored him. I mean, he's a 75-year-old man, you know. Anyway, the investigators said, he said, "Pet the dog." And then they wouldn't pet the dog, so he sprayed them with pepper spray. That's right, you heard me right. Six people, including children, were affected by the spray. And now he fled the scene. Allegedly, that's what it says here in the story. He fled the scene. But workers at the store knew him, you know. They identified him to the police. Now, he was arrested and charged with battery and child abuse and is being held without bond. No bond for this dude. Anyway, he's denied some of the allegations and told police that they were lying. They're not telling the whole truth and nothing but the truth. So, anyway, no bond? That's one thing I don't get. They'll let him out on bond if they kill somebody, but if you pepper spray somebody, they'll keep you in jail if you're 75 years old. I guess because they were children, that made the difference. But anyway, Florida man. Crazy stuff right there. It's 8:46 on the Big Dog. Church bells. It's Carrie Underwood. Happy Wednesday.

Ringing those church bells, Big Dog 98.5, as we celebrate National Hot Dog Day. In addition to that, we're also celebrating Give Something Away Day. Anything. What can you give away that everybody would appreciate? Money. Yeah. National Love Horses Day. Yes, everybody loves horses. Let's see what else is on this list. Social Media Giving Day. I don't know what that means. Let's see here. National Gummy Worm Day. Love those things. I want to take them fishing with me. I wonder if Billy Ray will allow that on his boat. Don't know. National Pet Safety Day. Make sure that you have a plan. That's fire safety, by the way. To get, you know, your furry little friends out of the house in case you have a fire. That would include kitty cats and, of course, dogs. I have a plan. You know, Otis has a harness, and my plan is, if we're ever upstairs and can't go down the stairs to get out of the house in case a situation that like that were to occur, I can hook that harness up to him and lower him down. Now, sweet thing, that's a whole different matter. I could put a harness on her, too, if she'd let me, and lower her down, too, because she don't weigh that much more than Otis weighs, if you know what I mean. She's a little woman, a little bitty. That's what I call her, itty-bitty. It's an Alan Jackson song, Itty Bitty. I'm going to play that in just a few minutes. I sure am. So there you go. It is 8:50. It's going to be another warm day today. The complete forecast is straight ahead. And, of course, a long music sweep. And Alan Jackson, Itty Bitty, is going to kick it off straight ahead right here. Stick around. I can't.

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0: today.
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5: Sunny and hot today. Temperatures near 94. Mostly clear overnight, low 69. Tomorrow's sunshine, hot, temperatures around 98 with a heat index as high as 102.

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Big Dog 98.5. It's a long music sweep. Hello there, Ron, Eric, Lundy, Lady A on the way. Oh, yeah. Got some Eric Church, too. But first, Old Dominion, making good time. Big Dog.

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0: Eric Church wrapping up another long music sweep. Hey, guess what day it is? Well, it is Wednesday, hump day, yeah, but it's also National Hot Dog Day. A good day to go out and get you some hot dogs for lunch today and cool air-conditioned comfort because it's going to be another hot day today. Forecast straight ahead right here, Big Dog. Stick around.
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0: Sunny and hot today. Temperatures near 94. Mostly clear overnight, low 69. Tomorrow's sunshine, hot, temperatures around 98, with a heat index as high as 102.
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0: Big Dog 98.5, Luke Combs. Hey, guess what I got? Another long music sweep. I like to say that. Another long music sweep here on the Big Dog. It's Toby Keith kicking it off straight ahead. Stick around, Big Dog.
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0: Summertime, summertime, summertime, summertime.
1: What in the world are you singing about summertime for, Homer?
0: Well, it's time for the throwback sounds of summer shows, Spook. Come on now.
1: Well, it surely is, Homer. It starts May the 2nd and runs through July the 25th. Boy, you're on top of it now.
0: Yes, sir, Miss Spook, and it's got some of the best songs you forgot you ever knew in this show. And them darn musicians and singers, well, they just don't get no better.
1: Well, you're exactly right about that. I'm lucky. I'm really lucky to have each one of y'all. Hey, Homer, tell them how to get the tickets.
0: First of all, make sure you're on that Rudy Theater website. That's RUDYTHEATRE.
1: And yes, beware of the resellers that are out there. Make sure you're on the right site, like Homer said. Those people are charging sometimes 2 and 3 times more our ticket price. We do not want you to overpay.
0: I got my surfboard, my cowboy boots, and my bathing suit. Now let's do it.
1: Oh boy, we'll see y'all there.
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5: Sunny and hot today. Temperatures near 94. Mostly clear overnight, low 69. Tomorrow's sunshine, hot, temperatures around 98, with a heat index as high as 102.
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The Big Dog 98.5, Chris Young with Hanging On, starting off Lunch with Lena. Good morning to you on this Wednesday. Let's continue with Kenny Chesney, Thomas Redd, and here's Vincent Mason. Wish you well.

0: someone like me. I swear, girl, you could have anyone you choose. I should start asking questions before you get up and leave.
1: 98.5, The Big Dog, Thomas Rhett, and Beautiful As You. Well, it's Hump Day Wednesday, and it is July 15th already. I don't know why time is trying to fly so very quickly, but as time moves on, we'll have lots of events to tell you about. So I'll tell you coming up in just a few how you can hang out with the Big Dog soon on The Big Dog 98.5.
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5: Sunny and hot today. Temperatures near 94. Mostly clear overnight, low 69. Tomorrow's sunshine, hot, temperatures around 98, with a heat index as high as 102.
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6: Sunny and hot today, temperatures near 94. Mostly clear overnight, low 69. Tomorrow, sunshine, hot, temperatures around 98, with a heat index as high as 102.
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0: 98.5, The Big Dog. That's Miranda Lambert with Wranglers. You know, why can't hot dogs be health food for you? I really wanted one yesterday, but I declined. Today I might have one. Since it's National Hot Dog Day, also National Gummy Worm Day, Give Something Away Day, I Love Horses Day, Social Media Giving Day, and it's National Pet Fire Safety Day, too. So with the hot dog day in mind, that's my favorite one for today. I'll have some hot dog trivia for you coming up later on The Big Dog.
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0: The Big Dog 98.5, this town's been too good to us. That's from Dylan Scott. Well, we heard from Tim McGraw earlier in the hour, and he talks about some of the less healthy foods that he craves, cheeseburgers and Frito pie, things like that. How about hot dogs? What did that mean to him?
1: There was a place called Hound Dogs Hot Dogs that was right on the corner of where the circle is now in Nashville, where the statues are. So Kenny Chesney, Tracy Lawrence, and I sat with guitars on stools just playing music for people that would come up and buy hot dogs, and we lived off those hot dogs.
0: How about that? That is Tim McGraw talking about a hot dog diet, I guess you might say he was on, not to lose weight, but that's just what they lived on at the time. And today's National Hot Dog Day, too. I'll have some hot dog trivia for you coming up on the Big Dog.

0: bring home the battle.
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7: Sunny and hot today, temperatures near 94. Mostly clear overnight, low 69. Tomorrow's sunshine, hot, temperatures around 98, with a heat index as high as 102.
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0: The Big Dog 98.5, John Party, that one is called Boots Off. The Right Dose is having the grand opening. 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
9: Sunny and hot today. Temperatures near 94. Mostly clear overnight, low 69. Tomorrow's sunshine, hot, temperatures around 98, with a heat index as high as 102.
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0: 98.5, the big dog, Cody Johnson with Carrie Underwood and I'm Gonna Love You. Your midday motivation, a quote from Henry Miller, who said, "Our own physical body possesses a wisdom which we who inhabit the body lack." 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

The Big Dog 98.5, Reba McEntire with Fancy, starting off another hour of Lunch with Lena. Good afternoon. Listen for Tracy Bird coming up, Shaboozy and Jelly Roll and more. Here's Morgan Wallen with 20 Cigarettes.

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0: The Big Dog 98.5, Shaboozy and Jelly Roll, and good afternoon to you, Eastern Carolina. Lena checking in on this National Hot Dog Day. Well, in case you are thinking about having some hot dogs for lunch, let me give you some hot dog trivia you might want to have with that. Hot dogs were first sold at baseball games in 1893. Also, 61% prefer beef hot dogs over pork or turkey. The majority of Americans prefer their hot dogs grilled. And most prefer mustard instead of, well, followed by ketchup and chili. I prefer the ketchup too. Ketchup and relish, to be precise. And in another, one more piece of trivia for you. Carl's Jr. started as a hot dog cart July 17th, 1941 in Los Angeles. More music coming up on The Big Dog.
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7: Sunny and hot today. Temperatures near 94. Mostly clear overnight, low 69. Tomorrow, sunshine, hot, temperatures around 98, with a heat index as high as 102.
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0: The Big Dog 98.5, Kane Brown, that one is called Woman. 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
6: Sunny and hot today. Temperatures near 94. Mostly clear overnight, low 69. Tomorrow, sunshine, hot, temperatures around 98, with a heat index as high as 102.
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1: 98.5, the big dog, Cole Swindell. That one is called Break Up in the End. We're starting off another hour of Lunch with Lena with music on the way from Little Big Town. Luke Bryan coming up. Here's Ella Langley in Shoes in Texas.

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0: The Big Dog 98.5, Luke Bryan. That one is Love You, Miss You, Mean It, and Little Big Town before that one. Good afternoon once again to you, Eastern Carolina. Reminding you, you can come and join the Big Dog at the grand opening of the Right Dose Gift Shop. 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And the Big Dog is going to broadcast live from the grand opening on July 22nd from 11 a.m. until 1 p.m. That is a Wednesday. On the way after the break, Brooks and Dunn on the Big Dog.
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3: Sunny and hot today. Temperatures near 94. Mostly clear overnight, low 69. Tomorrow, sunshine, hot, temperatures around 98, with a heat index as high as 102.
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12: Sunny and hot today. Temperatures near 94. Mostly clear overnight, low 69. Tomorrow's sunshine. Hot temperatures around 98. With a heat index as high as 102.
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0: today. The Big Dog 98.5, Mitchell Tenpenny. That one is called Not Today. You know, there's so much going on now. There are warnings to make sure you wash your fruits and vegetables thoroughly because of this outbreak of this disease. And now lettuce is being watched closely. I'll give you the details on that coming up on The Big Dog.
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The Big Dog 98.5 is Thomas Rhett. That one is called Life Changes, starting off another hour of Lunch with Lena. Good afternoon on this Wednesday. Listen for Dierks Bentley, Morgan Wallen. Here's Megan Maroney in the background. Beautiful Things.

you, I'd be nothing. So if you ever worry about me walking out, yeah, let me tell you something.

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That's why we always play you the best of the 90s, 2K, and today on 98.5, The Big Dog.

0: 98.5, the big dog. That's Morgan Wallen, and a good day to you. As I mentioned earlier about this disease, the CDC says nearly 7,000 cases of cyclosporiasis have either been confirmed or are under investigation across the U.S., making it one of the largest foodborne illness outbreaks in recent years. Michigan has been hardest hit with more than 3,300 confirmed cases. So far, 141 people have been hospitalized. The disease is caused by a microscopic parasite that can contaminate fresh produce. Health officials are investigating lettuce and salad greens as possible sources, but no specific product, supplier, grocery chain, or restaurant has been linked to the outbreak, and no recalls have been issued. Symptoms can include a watery diarrhea, bloating, nausea, fatigue, and loss of appetite. The illness can take up to 2 weeks to appear after exposure and may last for weeks if untreated. Cases have been reported in more than 30 states, and the CDC is urging consumers to thoroughly wash fruits and vegetables and says the investigation is ongoing. Let's continue the music on the Big Dog.
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2: Sunny and hot today. Temperatures near 94. Mostly clear overnight, low 69. Tomorrow's sunshine, hot, temperatures around 98, with a heat index as high as 102.
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3: Sunny and hot today. Temperatures near 94. Mostly clear overnight, low 69. Tomorrow's sunshine, hot, temperatures around 98, with the heat index as high as 102.
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0: 98.5, the big dog, Jackson Dean, wrapping it up for today on Lunch with Lena. Coming up next, Afternoons with Ashton, 3 until 7 on the big dog.
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0: 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I said, babe, I'm coming home. 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I paid for his drinks and I told him thanks. 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
1: Welcome back to Afternoons with Ashton and happy Wednesday. You know what that means. We are halfway through this work week, and as always, we're going to get through the rest of the work week together. So let's go ahead and kick off the show today with some Lauren Elena and Chase Matthew, All My Exes.

Sandy and Friends Morning Show, Lunch with Lena, Afternoons with Ashton, and all of your favorite country music. 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

0: 98.5 The Big Dog. That was Everything I Need by Chase Beckham. Well, today is July 15th, and we got quite a few days on the national calendar today. It is National Give Something Away Day, National Hot Dog Day, Celebration of the Horse Day, National Be a Dork Day, National Clean Beauty Day, National Gummy Worm Day, and National Pet Fire Safety Day. You know what I always tell you, though, here on Afternoons with Ashton? No matter what day you choose to celebrate today, just make sure you keep it right here on 98.5 The Big Dog.
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7: Mostly clear overnight, low 69. Tomorrow, sunshine, hot, temperatures around 98, with a heat index as high as 102.
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Hardy, Eric Church, Morgan Wallen, and Tim McGraw on the Big Dog, MacArthur. Well, listen, there are cold coffee drinkers and there are hot coffee drinkers. So which one are you? Is coffee only coffee if it's hot? Do you drink cold coffee year-round or do you switch it up in the summer when it's hot? Or, you know, is your cold coffee just regular coffee on ice or do you go for something blended with a bunch of stuff in it? Can you drink hot coffee outside when it's hot out? There's a lot of different things about coffee and guess what? There's a whole lot of different opinions. For me, I say pretty much unless it's fall or winter time, I'm drinking iced coffee because I cannot drink hot coffee if I'm already hot. If it's hot outside, no thank you. Give me the iced coffee all day long. But if that weather is cold, I'm drinking hot coffee like nobody's business to warm myself up. And I don't know, maybe it's just me. I feel like that's the way it should be. But hey, however you decide to drink your coffee, it's right for you. Keep it here on Afternoons with Ashton on 98.5 The Big Dog.

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7: Mostly clear overnight, low 69. Tomorrow's sunshine, hot, temperatures around 98, with a heat index as high as 102.
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best of the 90s 2K and today, 98.5 The Big Dog, that was Miranda Lambert and Carrie Underwood, Something Bad. Now let's flip it back around to today's side of things with some Parker McCollum, Killing Me.

0: called Crazy by Cassie Ashton. Well, the Right Dose gift shop grand opening is coming up. That's going to happen inside of Stallings Drug at 102 West Hamlet Street in Pine Tops, North Carolina. 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There will be free regular ice cream with a $25 purchase, a drawing to win a free Stallings Drug t-shirt with any purchase, and of course, the Big Dog Radio will be there live from 11 to 1 p.m. with free hot dogs and snacks. 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
1: That was Justin Moore bringing us into the second hour of the show today with This Is My Dirt. Now, coming up in this hour, we got some Terry Clark for you, some Tucker Wetmore. We'll be hearing from Eli Youngband and Tim McGraw. And, of course, we've got that nearly impossible quiz question coming up. But for right now, let's kick off this hour with some Chris Jansen, Me and a Beer.
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0: Get out your dancing shoes from Boot Scootin' Boogie to Fancy Like.
1: Yeah, we fancy like Applebee's on a date night.
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0: 98.5 The Big Dog, that was 321 by Tucker Wetmore. Well, nostalgia is trending on social media, and hopefully you have fond memories of family vacations in the summer. Eli Young Band's Mike Eli does, and we can practically smell the salt water and hear the voices of his family. Here's what he had to say about it.
1: When I was a kid, my grandparents had a condo down in Galveston, and we would go down to that condo for 2 weeks every year, and it was kind of a big family deal. It was almost like a family reunion. I had a huge family. My mom had 10 brothers and sisters, but it was a really good time, and I think that was always something that I looked forward to every year when I was a kid.
0: Well, say it quietly, but school starts back soon, so it is time to get in those last-minute trips. 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
6: Mostly clear overnight, low 69. Tomorrow, sunshine, hot, temperatures around 98, with a heat index as high as 102.
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0: Bella Langley and Morgan Wallen on The Big Dog, I Can't Love You Anymore. Well, Tim McGraw has told us before that he often craves less healthy food like cheeseburgers, Frito pie, and chicken fried steak, but we can't remember him mentioning hot dogs. Maybe that's because he and his pals got their feel of the Franks when he first moved to Nashville. Here's what he had to say about it.
1: There was a place called Hound Dogs Hot Dogs that was right on the corner of where the circle is now in Nashville, where the statues are. So Kenny Chesney, Tracy Lawrence, and I sat with guitars on stools just playing music for people that would come up buy hot dogs, and we lived off those hot dogs.
0: Well, you know, today, July 15th, is National Hot Dog Day, so maybe Tim will indulge a little. For Tim McGraw and all your favorite country artists, keep it right here on 98.5 The Big Dog.
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0: it's hot out there. 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El Jimador's famous fried ice cream is the perfect way to beat the heat. 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
1: El Jimador
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6: Mostly clear overnight, low 69. Tomorrow's sunshine, hot, temperatures around 98, with a heat index as high as 102.
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another country classic here on the Big Dog. That was Lone Star, No News. And it is that time again for another nearly impossible quiz question. Your question today is, 35% of Americans think they do this well when talking to other people. Once again, 35% of Americans think they do this well when talking to other people. So think about what you think that is. I'll give the answer in the next break. But for right now on the Big Dog, here's Riley Green. Think as you drunk.

0: Blake Shelton on the Big Dog, Stay Country or Die Trying. Now let's jump back into our nearly impossible quiz question for today. The question today was, 35% of Americans think they do this well when talking to other people. So what do you think it is? The answer? Putting on a poker face. And 39% admit that they're no good at it. You know, I think a big percentage of people that think they're good at it are really not as good as they think they are. Coming up next to the top of the hour, it is going to be that time again for the Way Back Wednesday Hot 5 at 5. That's coming up next at the top of the hour, right here only on 98.5 The Big Dog.
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2: 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Now on today's Way Back Wednesday Hot 5 at 5, we are jumping back to the year 1995. So number 5 on the country charts on this day in 1995 was Shania Twain, Any Man of Mine.

That was your number four spot on the country charts on this day in 1995. That was What Mattered Most by Ty Herndon. And now let's find out what your number three spot was on this day in 1995. It was John Michael Montgomery, I Can Love You Like That.

landing in that number three spot on our Way Back Wednesday Hot 5 at 5 and the number three spot on the country charts on this day in 1995. That was John Michael Montgomery, I Can Love You Like That. Now, what do you think the number two spot was on this day in 1995? Well, if you guessed Travis Tritt, Tell Me I Was Dreaming, you are correct.

0: that was your number one spot on today's Way Back Wednesday Hot 5 at 5 and the number one spot on the charts on this day in 1995. John Michael Montgomery was really racking it up in that year that was sold the Grundy County Auction. And that does wrap up the Hot 5 at 5 for today, which is now being brought to you by A&B Construction. You can catch the next Hot 5 at 5 tomorrow, and you know what day that is, the Throwback Thursday Hot 5 at 5, right here tomorrow at 5 o'clock, only on 98.5 The Big Dog.
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1: Mostly clear overnight, low 69. Tomorrow, sunshine, hot, temperatures around 98, with a heat index as high as 102.
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0: Jason Aldean on the Big Dog, Don't Tell on Me. Well, like it, love it, hate it, or you just don't care, it is that time again for Dad Joke Wednesday. Now you know what makes a dad joke. It's got to be cheesy, got to be punny, make you shake your head a little bit, but deep down you really love it, and if you don't, well, you only got to hear me tell it once a week. So without further ado, here is today's Dad Joke Wednesday. What's the difference between a well-dressed man on a unicycle and a poorly dressed man on a bicycle? A tire. Congratulations, you have made it through yet another Dad Joke Wednesday, and you don't have to hear me tell another one until next week. A very special thank you to our Dad Joke Wednesday sponsor, none other than my dad, at More Paint and Wallpaper Company. 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
0: Mostly clear overnight, low 69. Tomorrow's sunshine, hot, temperatures around 98, with a heat index as high as 102.
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another country classic here on the Big Dog. That was Alan Jackson, I Don't Even Know Your Name. And it is that time again for Ashton's Pick of the Day, and we got a brand new one today climbing up the country charts. Here it is, today's pick. This is Shane Proffitt, Long Live Country.

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1: Parker McCullum bringing us into the last hour of the show today with Handle on You. Now coming up in this hour, we got some Luke Bryan for you, some Chris Jansen. Of course, we've got This Day in Country Music and your True Country Quiz question. But for right now, let's go ahead and kick off this hour with some Old Dominion, Making Good Time.

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2: Yeah, baby. 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

0: Yeah. That's right.
1: 98.5 The Big Dog, that was What You See Is What You Get by Chris Jansen. And it is officially that time again for This Day in Country Music. Today is July 15th, and on this day in 1957, born on this day in Red Bay, Alabama, was Mac McAnally. Country music singer, songwriter, session musician, and record producer, his ninth chart entry came in late 2008, early 2009, as a guest vocalist on Kenny Chesney's number one cover of his 1990 single, Down the Road. On this day in country music in 2003, Johnny Cash made his first public appearance since the funeral for his wife, June Carter. It also turned out to be his last ever public performance. Along with son John Carter Cash, he performed Folsom Prison Blues, Ring of Fire, Understand Your Man in Hilton's, Virginia. And finally, on this day in country music in 2023, Miranda Lambert causes controversy during her performance of Tin Man at her Velvet Rodeo residency in Long Beach.

0: Vegas by scolding a group of fans taking selfies as she was starting the song. The incident divided fans on social media. Well, that does wrap it up for This Day in Country Music for today, July 15th. Come on back tomorrow to find out what happened July 16th.
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5: Mostly clear overnight, low 69. Tomorrow, sunshine, hot, temperatures around 98, with a heat index as high as 102.
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0: Morgan Wallen on the Big Dog, don't we? Well, 65 years ago, Whisperin' Bill Anderson was inducted into the Grand Ole Opry. So in honor of that, today's True Country Quiz question, 20 years ago, Bill and Jamie Johnson, along with songwriter Buddy Cannon, were the writers behind a George Strait number one hit. So what was that song? Was it Give It Away, Troubadour, Honky Tonk Badonky Donk, or Check Yes or No? If you said Give It Away, then you are correct. For all these country artists and all your favorite country artists, keep it right here, locked in on 98.5 The Big Dog.
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12: Mostly clear overnight, low 69. Tomorrow's sunshine, hot, temperatures around 98, with a heat index as high as 102.
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the best of the 90s 2K and today, 98.5 The Big Dog, that was Joe Nichols, Size Matters. Now let's flip it back around to today's side of things with some Hudson Westbrook, Painted You Pretty.

0: 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And that does wrap it up here again today on Afternoons with Ashton. As always, thank you so much for tuning in and hanging out with us. It is always an absolute pleasure. We still got Throwback Thursday and Feel Good Friday to spend together, and of course you know I'm looking forward to it. But for right now, I hope you enjoy the rest of your night. Please stay safe, take care, and I'll talk to you again tomorrow at 3 here on Afternoons with Ashton on 98.5 The Big Dog.
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0: That is Brand New Country from George Burge featuring Luke Bryan. It's called Ride, Ride, Ride. It's crazy because George Burge wrote that song and texted it to Luke Bryan, and he was like, there's no way Luke Bryan's going to even listen to it. And then Luke was like, I love it. And then he jumped on it. It's Evan Paul here with you, reminding you, you can always call in if you need somebody to talk to. They got me in a studio here with no windows. So hit me up, 888-544-7181.
1: Hey there, I'm calling to give my husband a shout out on his birthday today. He's my nine finger prince. That's what I call him. I love him so much.
0: Hold on, I have to hear more about this nickname.
1: It's because he lost the finger, his pinky finger, on his right hand about 4 years ago. After we had met, he had an accident with a power tool and he lost his finger, and so I call him that's our little inside joke. He's my nine-fingered prince.
0: Okay, what's your nine-fingered prince's name?
1: His name's Michael.
0: Okay, I got you.
1: Thank you.
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0: That is the latest from Ella Langley. It's called Loving Life Again on Taste of Country Nights with Evan Paul. I'm always loving life, so if you're tuned in, be ready to be in a good mood. An escaped wildebeest at an Indiana zoo made they had to force evacuation all visitors. They said a male white-bearded wildebeest escaped from its habitat in the African savanna exhibit. Visitors were evacuated, but in a calm fashion so it wouldn't spook the animal. Could you imagine if I was there with my family, our 7-year-old and our 2-year-old, we would definitely spook that thing because they can't stay quiet for 5 seconds. They did secure the area and they got the wildebeest back into its habitat. No injuries were reported.
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